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1: this is akashwani the news read by Shagun Chopra Prime Minister Narendra Modi has become the longest-serving elected Prime Minister of India today. Mr. Modi took the oath of office on 26th of May in 2014. He has surpassed the record of Pandit Jawaharlal Nehru, who first took oath as an elected Prime Minister on 13th of May in 1952 and served until 27th of May in 1964. Pandit Nehru's tenure as an elected Prime Minister amounted to 4,398 days. Now Prime Minister Modi's continuous tenure is 4,399 days, making him the longest-serving elected Prime Minister in India's history. World leaders have congratulated Prime Minister Narendra Modi on becoming India's longest-serving elected Prime Minister of the country. The world leaders hailed Prime Minister's transformative governance, his advocacy for the Global South, and his vision of an inclusive and economically dynamic India. President of Sri Lanka, Anura Kumar Dissanayake, in a letter said that Prime Minister Modi's vision has inspired many beyond India's borders, including Sri Lanka. Prime Minister of Papua New Guinea, James Marape, in a personal video message, described Prime Minister Modi as a role model and an example of leadership.
2: Hello and greetings from Papua New Guinea to my friend Prime Minister Modi. Congratulations on reaching a historic milestone, the longest continuous Prime Minister of the great country of India. You have now surpassed the record as the longest serving Prime Minister of India. India remains a friend of Papua New Guinea. You personally have come here. I give respect to you as a senior leader of the Global South, and I am happy that you have now a whole record as the longest serving Prime Minister of India.
1: Further, Prime Minister of Trinidad and Tobago Kamala Prasad Bisesar noted that under the leadership of Prime Minister Modi, India has evolved as a leading voice on global matters. A meeting of the National Democratic Alliance NDA will be held in New Delhi today to celebrate its government completing 12 years and Prime Minister Narendra Modi becoming the longest continuously serving elected PM of India. All constituents of the alliance besides the top leadership of the BJP including Prime Minister Modi are expected to attend the meeting. The NDA meeting will also be attended by chief ministers and deputy chief ministers of all 22 NDA governed states and union territories besides the leaders of all alliance constituents. The meeting will focus on reviewing various national development programs, infrastructure programs, and the Modi government's vision to transform the nation into a developed country by 2047. External Affairs Minister Dr. S. Jaishankar will be on a two-day official visit to Bulgaria and Finland starting today. The Ministry of External Affairs said that during his visit to Bulgaria, Dr. Jaishankar will meet the Bulgarian leadership and hold discussions with his counterpart. On the second leg of his visit to Finland, Dr. Jaishankar will attend the 14th edition of the Kularanta Talks. The theme of this edition is A World in Transition, Global, Regional and Local Perspectives. The minister will also hold meetings with his counterpart and leadership of the

0: Finland. The U.S. military has launched strikes against Iran in response to the downing of a U.S. Army Apache helicopter off Oman coast. U.S. officials said the helicopter was brought down by an Iranian drone and the two pilots were rescued. Following the U.S. strikes, explosions were heard in the Iranian cities of Sirik, Minab, Bandar Abbas and on Keshem Island, which bordered the Strait of Hormuz. President Donald Trump said the U.S. response to Iran downing a U.S. helicopter is very strong, very powerful. Iran has also launched missiles and drones towards U.S. targets in the region. Iranian Foreign Minister Abbas Araghchi said that no attack from the U.S. will be left unanswered. Iranian Foreign Minister asked foreign forces to leave Strait of Hormuz or be at constant risk. In men's cricket, India A defeated Sri Lanka A by 8 runs in a close contest in the opening clash of Tri-Nation A series at the Rangiri Dambulla International Stadium in Sri Lanka yesterday. Opting to bat first, India scored 277 for 6 in stipulated 50 overs, riding on Ritiraj Gaikwad's 101 runs. Fast bowler Mohammad Siraj has been withdrawn from India's squads for the upcoming T20 international series against Ireland and England. The men's selection committee has named Prasidh Krishna as Siraj's replacement for both T20I series. And that is the end of this news bulletin.
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1: 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It is a desperate attempt by Pakistan to cover up its own failings and deflect attention away from its human rights abuses. There are several reports of police brutality in Pakistan-occupied Kashmir, in which several people have been killed. There are several more who have been injured. 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
0: A very, very good morning and welcome to the first English segment of the day on Akashvani Aizawl FM Zo 100.7. I am your RJ Numungitao Tsong and I hope your morning is off to a peaceful start, whether you're getting ready for work, whether you're preparing breakfast or simply enjoying a quiet morning. Thank you for allowing me to be part of it. We've got some uplifting music lined up, so let's begin with a reminder that we are all created with a purpose. And we have a message right here from Jayla Zama. Yes, Ofia fell file le sakming puzo MMRJ nung nung te good morning. 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The first song we are going to listen to is Made to Love by Toby Mac, and this one goes out to all of you. Yes, LZ Silo hianin biang no ti yes for in chuka taw chong le aron dia LZ Silo hi duty chuan LZ to chongkha aroni vel thina mom. All right, let's listen to Made to Love by Toby Mac.

That was Made to Love by Toby Mac. And I always like starting the day with a song that feels positive and energetic. It's a very nice reminder that we are here for a reason and that we are so loved. All right. And let's read a few of your messages. 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

That was a very beautiful song called Greatness of Our God by Natalie Grant, and I hope you enjoyed that song. I was enjoying that song very much. All right, you're listening to Akashvani Aizawl FM Zoe 100.7. I am RJ Nunungitot Song, and yes, we just listened to Greatness of Our God by Natalie Grant. You know, sometimes the best way to start a busy day is to pause for a moment and remember how big God is compared to all the worries that we carry. Coming up next is a beautiful worship song from Andy Christman called Adore You.

That was Adore You. I love songs like this because they are gently shifting our focus away from ourselves and toward gratitude and worship. All right. Meng moi te hianing. Good morning, RJ Nung Nung. Duty normally around the min bom tum tupa hi around in Larvele. Ta, hello, hello, meng moi te and we have a message right here from Hitendra Das saying, good morning, RJG. From Hitendra Das, state of Psalm. Hello, Hitendra Das. A very good morning to you. I hope today is a blessed day for you and all of the listeners tuning in right at this moment. All right. Now let's pick up the energy again with Toby Mac Boomin. Tommy Mac was a part of the legendary Christian group DC Talk before launching a hugely successful solo career. His music always manages to blend faith with a lot of fun and creativity, and we can clearly see that in his songs as well. All right, this is Boomin by Toby Mac.

0: You're so crazy, Toby.
1: That was Boomin' by Toby Mac. And yes, as we have said, his music always manages sibilant faith with a lot of fun and creativity. And that was very, very evident on that song. Now let's move into a more reflective moment, shall we? Here we have Human by Natalie Grant, and let's listen to it.

That was Human by Natalie Grant. And honestly, isn't that something we all need to remember? That we are not perfect and we just have to keep moving forward with faith. I really, really needed that message as well. All right. Marema Yanin. Miss Kalonga Kla Ekalo in report. Aron T. Aron in report. Tapakan lom. Eme Marema Ka. Kwe Atangin Yemi Longa Itavi. Ah, Titikashat. Avansagom MVO. All right. Next up, another encouraging song from Andy Christman. We have Believe. Nale. Ngutang Believe Mo. Tukinakan Langa Itakzu. Message Mo. La. Message. Tadak takani ka ngay ni mo believe di te to human di te very nice songs. All right, we will listen to Believe by Andy Christman. I am RJ Nungnung Itaw Tsong of Akashvani Aizol FM Zoy 100.7.

You're spending your morning with me, RG Nung Nung Itaut song on the FM Zoo 100.7, and that was "Believe" by Andy Christman. A simple word, but such a powerful one. Sometimes faith begins with simply choosing to believe one more time. Vana vi kung te hianin RJ nung nun nizan imu manga min mul min lau mu em arundi a vi kung te ha mu tsa fia ma ilaka mu tat lau tsa van poi tak em tiro. Okay, up next we will listen to a song called "I Am For You" by Toby Mac. And all right, I hope you enjoyed this song.

I love this message of this song. This song is I'm For You by Toby Mac. And, we all need people cheering us on in life. And it's a very beautiful reminder that God is always on our side. All right, for the last song for this segment, we have That of Gratitude. And we will close today's devotional segment with a song that perfectly fits the spirit of this morning. This is Debt of Gratitude by Andy Christman. And with that, we have come to the end of our first English segment of the day. Thank you for starting your morning with me. I hope these songs brought you encouragement, comfort, and maybe even a smile or two. I am RJ Nungnungitaut, Song of Akash Vani, and this is FM Zone 100.7. I hope that you have a very, very blessed morning. Stay safe and keep your hearts full of gratitude. More great programming is coming up next, so stay tuned. This segment will be followed by a Mizo segment with your RJ CS 10 Buya. All right, you're going to have so much fun, and you are going to listen to more beautiful Mizo songs. This is Debt of Gratitude by Andy Christman, and I am RJ Nungnungitaut Song, signing off.

Seven, I am your RJ. RJ Nung Nung Itaut Song, and we are moving into another 40 minutes of great music together. You know, this next set has a beautiful bit of everything. We have country charm, powerful vocals, classic love songs, and you know, a few tracks that might just make you want to sing along, whether you're at work, home, or pretending to work while listening to the radio. All right, let's get started with Gordon Lightfoot. We have Beautiful. You know, Gordon Lightfoot is often called one of Canada's greatest songwriters. His storytelling style influenced artists like Bob Dylan and Garth Brooks. Can you believe that? All right, listeners, this is Beautiful by Gordon Lightfoot, and I am so happy to let you listen to this song, which is one of my favorites.

That was beautiful by Gordon Lightfoot, and as we have said, he is one of Canada's greatest songwriters, and you know his storytelling style influenced artists like Bob Dylan and Garth Brooks. Very, very big name in the music industry. All right, we have a message here from Kadu MM Pa Valal Ke Vala. Karon langa ka RJ ki ki ka lolut ve ta e play le tur song song kha itan ka lan fe ka ron ti a athil phal vel chin na ka champ ke va le hitsu. All right, anyways, let's move on to the next song, and

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Here is a woman who could turn any song into an anthem. This is Nightbush City Limits by the one and only Tina Turner.

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Donin, now we are back to Gordon Lightfoot with his song Carefree Highway, you know, and also this is a very beautiful song, Gordon Lightfoot, but he azaitiam em em mayalar na tpore veto mo. All right, let's listen to Carefree Highway.

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We just listened to Carefree Highway by Gordon Lightfoot. Interestingly, the song wasn't really inspired by a road trip. 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Valjeza Mahianin, RJ Nungnung te segment a kalolom at se playlist ami zong zong kha idiuti puine in pathum tan le tlung kama tui bur thlor buai phili me ke wala tan po o aron tia ke walan alonga ithangi be siang o. And now let's bring back the queen of rock and roll, Tina Turner, with I Can't Stand the Rain. Can you stand the rain? I actually love the rain so much. So let's hear what Tina Turner has to say about rain.

That was I Can't Stand the Rain by Tina Turner. 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Oh, you know, sometimes a song doesn't need a complicated story. It just needs comfort. And Tina Turner always knew exactly how to deliver that with the song I Can't Stand the Rain. Time for a little romance from another legendary voice. We have Power of Love by Gordon Lightfoot.

Ladies and gentlemen, I apologize. That was Luther Vandross with Power of Love. Here is a quick trivia. Before becoming a star himself, Luther Vandross sang backing vocals for artists including David Bowie and Chaka Khan. All right, let's return to Gordon Lightfoot one more time. We have Daylight Katie. And, you know, this is also a very beautiful song that you will enjoy so much. Okay, this is Daylight Katie.

There was that like Daylight Kitty by Gordon Lightfoot. I hope your morning is going smoothly wherever you're listening from. Now we are back to Luther Vandross, a singer whose voice somehow makes every song sound like a warm hug. This is I Can Tell You That.

right. We are listening to I Can Tell You That by Luther Vandross. And you've got a special voice when people recognize you within just a few seconds of a song starting. All right. And we are going to close today's segment with one final Tina Turner's song called I Don't Wanna Lose You. And this segment will be followed by a Mizo segment, RJ's Choice. And you are going to listen to RJ C.S. Stampy's choice of music that is very, very exciting. And that brings us to the end of our 10 to 10:40 English segment here on Akashvani Aizawl FM Zone 100.7. I hope these songs added a little extra brightness to your morning. I am RJ Nungwitotsong, thanking you for your company. Stay tuned, keep smiling, and keep listening to FM Zone 100.7. Have a very wonderful day ahead. All right, guys, this is I Don't Wanna Lose You by Tina Turner. I am RJ Nungwitotsong signing off.

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Hello and good afternoon. You're listening to Akashvani Aizawl, FM Zoo 100.7, and I am RJ Nungnung Itautsung, keeping you company through this lunchtime hour. Whether you're enjoying lunch, taking a break from work, or simply relaxing at home, I've got some easygoing music lined up for the next 40 minutes. So let's settle in and enjoy the ride together. We are starting off with Gabriella Chilmi with her song Echo Beach. You know, a fun fact is that Gabriella was only a teenager when she burst onto the international music scene. Isn't that wonderful? Not bad for someone who was still dealing with homework at the same time. Alright, we have Echo Beach by Gabriella Chilmi, and this is going to be the first song for this segment. Yes, lunch tika ng 8 a.m. Oh, tita kami ron siya. Wala tiro. Comments lang matikahin ka lang ngayon sa ang tiyo. Oh, alright. This is Echo Beach and I am RJ.

This is Gabriella Chilmi with her song Echo Beach, a very fun listen. And now, alright, message om em o, kan dong ri lava. Let's listen to Beyonce Thick, and this is a song from her album, her 2022 album, Renaissance. And you know, I love this song so much. We barely play it in the studio, but today we got a chance to play it. So let's listen to it. This is Thick by Beyonce. I love Beyonce so much. She is my personal queen bee. Alright, this is Thick.

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She thought she was killing this shit, I told her go harder. Just look at this alkaline wrist, cause I got that water. Ass getting thicker. Cash getting thicker. That's that thick. That's that real shit. That's that jelly, baby. Champagne and cherry, baby. That's that thick. That's that ball drop. That's that keep going.

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That's that jelly, nigga. That's that really, nigga. That's that thick. That's that ball drop. That's that keep going. That's that.

All right, that was Beyoncé with her song Thick, and I love that song so much, and I hope you do too. All right, we are going to listen to very, very fun and exciting songs. We have right here Cold Sunday by Lil Yachty. Lil Yachty, Yachty, Yachty. And we have few messages. 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All right, the next song is Lil Yachty, A Cold Sunday Morning.

All right, I just need a little moment. I've got a little bit of technical problem here, but I'm coming right back. All right, ladies and gentlemen, this is Quote Sunday by Lil T. Yachty.

0: All right, that was a good Sunday by Lil Yachty. Such a fun listen, don't you think so? I enjoy that so much, and I hope you do too. All right, tun segment zu la moi tak tak kan play ton a kan ngai thamek zia ani a and all right, we have a message here from Meng Moitea. Nung nung, good afternoon, Arundia. Very good afternoon to Meng Moitea. Sitas pony moiti. Hagron, so ito Meng Moitea. All right, let's listen to Happiness Over Everything by Jhené Aiko.
1: These red roses damn near turn to ashes. If I keep it real, you won't understand it.

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I had so much fun listening to that. I hope you do too. And Zom Hyunin, RJ Sung Ming Puzo MM no good afternoon. Aron ti ah good afternoon Liz Zom. Chon hun man nuam o chun ti fin e pa in galo joy on puite o aron ti next song is yuti pui ne in patum tan o aron ti kan lo me o Zom ka ti fin ka tu de we milo e kep tuam tuam ro o all right and next, we will listen to Payday by Doja Cat.

All right, that was Payday by Doja Cat. And don't you completely suit no amle mai kati mo kalau enjoy lu tu. I hope you guys enjoy it as well. And can move on the pop up anga. We will move on to the next song, which is Gun by Doja Cat. And I am your RJ Nung Nung Ito Tsong of Akashvani Aizol FM Zoe 100.7.

0: That was Gun by Doja Cat, and I hope you enjoyed that. And the next song we are going to listen to is Mount Everest by Labyrinth. And hey, this is a track from the very hit series Euphoria. This was one of the songs. Euphoria and Chinka Chong Gan Shat Garing and Track How Khan Nalte Memo a Music Vanga. Lard Bokhani Vepakata Euphoria. All right, let's listen to it. Labyrinth, Mount Everest.
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Oh, ti kha ngai to wang fanga. All right, we will listen to Party for You by Charlie XCX.

This is Charlie XCX with her song Part of Party You Knew. 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Alright, the next song we are going to listen to is Kiss It Better by Rihanna. And before that, this segment is going to last till 12:40. Alright, I am RJ Nungnung Itot Song, and this is Kiss It Better by Rihanna.

That was Kiss It Better by Rihanna. And you know, the last song we are going to listen to is Pretty Boy by Joji featuring Lil Yachty. And this has been a very, very fun session. Message me on Tona. And the next segment is going to be followed by a Mizo segment with your RJC's Tan Pui, alright? 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And with this song we have come to the end of our segment for today, and thank you so much for tuning in, and to all of the people who have sent in their messages, thank you so much for being with me. Hey lunch e hun lai bor vel kha nya mo jel za ma de po khanin tui ta khan tifin khamin lau e min lau e kem nge ga be se ya. Yes, all right, let's listen to this. I am RJ Nung Nung Ito Tong of Akashvani Aizawl, FM Seoul 100.7. This is Pretty Boy by Joji featuring Lil Yachty. This is RJ Nung Nung Ito Tong signing off.

0: Hello, and a very good afternoon to all of our listeners tuning in right at this moment. This is Akashvani Aizawl, FM Zone 100.7, and I am your RJ Nungnungitau Tsong in the studio with you guys. And this is going to be the last segment for May for the English segment. And this segment is going to last till 2:30. And yes, we are going to listen to very beautiful songs. We have artists like Darren Hayes, Lean, and some Taylor Swift as well. We are going to listen to that, and we have Sade by Your Side, Harry Styles coming up, Roses, and Alphaville, Forever Young. We are going to listen to those songs, and I hope you stay with me till the very end of this segment. And as I've said, this segment is going to be so enjoyable again with very wonderful songs. All right, what shall we start with? All right, I have an idea. We are going to start with the first song, which is called Here We Go by Lean. And yes, I hope you enjoy this. All right, this is Here We Go, Lean.
1: Take it away, boy.

That was Here We Go by Lean. Kan segment kan start na lapo po yung rum rum le mai tero. All right, we are going to move on with another song called By Your Side by Sade. And you know, By Your Side is a song by English band Sade from their fifth studio album called Lovers Rock 2000, written by Sade Adu, and it was produced by her and Mike Pella. Alright, and you know, this track was nominated for Best Female Pop Vocal Performance at the 44th Annual Grammy Awards in 2001. Very interesting song. Alright, and I would like to dedicate this song especially to my best friend Benjamin of Bangalore, who is tuning in with us right at this moment. Hello, Benjamin. Hello, hello. I hope you're having a great day, and I hope your afternoon is kind to you. And you know, I would like to dedicate this song specially to you. All right, this is Sade by Your Side, Benjamin. This one's for you.

Yes, that was a beautiful song dedicated to my dearest best friend. That was By Your Side by the band Seed. All right, vi cũng thấy hà nín. 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And you know, this one goes out to Kanao Duan Mari of Tier Tip. Ta kan karon thang du a ama kanin sial thum moi kanin milongai thak sak selang. This one is Forever Young by Alpha Vile, and I am so sure that this is also a very beautiful, addictive song. So, yes, that is exactly what I'm going to play for you guys.

Right here on Akashvani Aizul FM 100.7. I am your RJ Nungnungi Taut Song, presenting you Forever Young by Alpha Vile. And ngai thadora ka du big riao Benjamin Zomwan buya de tsungte o mari thau kanin la ngai thangi ga be se. All right, let's listen to it.

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And we have a message here from Hitendra Das. Hello, Hitendra Das. A very good afternoon to you. And Elzit Do Chong. 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

doing it's my hand so angry. All right, anyways, I think this might be the last song for this segment. Let's see. All right, our segment is going to last till 2:30, as I've said before, and hemi segment zo hi anin tantin termi de news ngai khak to khom le dona khakha kan ngai la le chaw bok doni. All right, let's listen to it to I Knew It I Knew You by Taylor Swift. And yes, this song is dedicated to a very dear sister of mine, Ulusi of Katla Kanin. Moi ti teu khan lo ngai tha se karon tia karon lan big na ba. And you know, Taylor Swift ka du za to in shifke. All right, this one is I Knew It, I Knew You by Taylor Swift, released just 2 days ago. And it is a song for Toy Story 5. All right, let's listen to it. I am RJ Nungnungi Dotsong of Akashvani, Aizol FM Zoe 100.7.

That was I Knew It, I Knew You by Taylor Swift. All right, we still have us we can still listen to one more song before this segment ends. All right, we will listen to Daniel Caesar, Who Knows, and this will be the last song for this segment, and I love this song so much. Don't I to hear Overall, guys. Alright, this is Who Knows by Daniel Caesar. This is RJ Nung Nung Nung Chong, and I am so thankful for you guys tuning in with me today. Min entertainer Wangin Lom Tu Kashil Tsa, Te Ua, message Miron Tuan Du Te Po Lom Tu, a big Takin Kashil Du Tsa. I had so much fun today, and I will be back again very, very soon. Alright, this is the last song for this segment, Who Knows by Daniel Caesar. RJ Nung Nung Ito Tsong of Akashvani, Aizul FM Zoo 100.7. This is RJ Nung Nung Ito Tsong signing off.

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1: Has long been recognized as the football heartland of India. The region has consistently produced exceptional players who have excelled at national and international levels. This tournament provides a global platform for our young girls to showcase their talent, determination, and sporting excellence while competing for the honor of representing the directorate at the national level, Supratoka.
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1: This is Akashvani, the news read by Anuja Kumar. The Union Cabinet today passes a resolution applauding Prime Minister Narendra Modi on becoming the longest-serving elected Prime Minister for consecutive terms. Briefing media in New Delhi after the Cabinet meeting, Information and Broadcasting Minister Ashwini Vaishnaw said the resolution discusses this historic milestone of the Prime Minister's continuous service to the nation as an elected Prime Minister and outlines several commitments and resolutions. Mr. Vaishnaw said the Cabinet today approved extension of Ahmedabad Metro Phase 2A with an outlay of 2,169 crore rupees. He said it comprises a 6-kilometre long metro corridor with 5 stations. The minister said upon operationalisation of Phase 2A, the Ahmedabad-Gandhinagar will have over 77 kilometres of active metro rail network. He said the cabinet also approved Central Government Office Complex and Central Government Residential Complex in Amravati in Andhra Pradesh. President Draupadi Murmu has congratulated Prime Minister Narendra Modi on serving as the longest continuously elected Prime Minister of the country. In a social media post, the President said that this landmark occasion stands as a testament to the enduring trust and confidence reposed in his leadership by the people of the country. She highlighted that his tenure has been distinguished by far-reaching advancements across governance, economic resilience and social transformation. She said of the many initiatives undertaken under his leadership, PM Janman and Dharti Aba Janjatiya Gram Utkarsh Abhiyan hold a special place in her heart. The President said Mr. Modi's inspiring journey continues to instill hope and renewed confidence in India's strong democratic traditions. A meeting of the National Democratic Alliance will be held in New Delhi today to celebrate its government completing 12 years and Prime Minister Narendra Modi becoming the longest continuously serving elected PM of India. Union Minister of Petroleum and Natural Gas Hardeep Singh Puri today said that there is no shortage of compressed natural gas in the country. He said the government is expanding the supply of piped natural gas to households and efforts are being made to convert LPG connections to PNG connections.
2: Global situation ka fayda utha ke
3: taking advantage of the current global situation, some individuals have attempted to create artificial shortages. However, I would like to clarify there is no shortage of CNG or piped natural gas. In fact, efforts are underway to reduce dependence on LPG by promoting the wider use of PNG.
2: Convert kar rahe hain into PNG connection.
1: Trinamool Congress MP Sushmita Dev has resigned as a member of the Rajya Sabha. She has sent the resignation letter to Rajya Sabha Chairman C.P. Radhakrishnan. After her resignation, she met Assam Chief Minister Hemanta Biswa Sarma in New Delhi. Earlier, veteran Trinamool leader and Rajya Sabha member Sukhendu Sekhar Ray had resigned from both Rajya Sabha and the party. The government has refuted several social media posts falsely claiming that the RBI will withdraw paper currency notes and replace them with plastic currency notes from the 30th of this month. Fact-check unit of the Press Information Bureau has termed the claim as fake. PIB clarified that according to the RBI, there are no plans to withdraw paper currency notes or replace them with plastic currency notes by the end of this month. At least 13 people, mostly children, were killed in a Pakistani military airstrikes in Afghanistan's Kunar, Khosht and Paktika provinces. In a statement, Taliban spokesperson Zabihullah Mujahid condemned the attack and said that the attack targeting civilian homes took place yesterday night. He said the Pakistani military once again violated Afghanistan's airspace and called it a humanitarian crime and act of aggression. The latest incident comes amid escalating tensions between Pakistan and Afghanistan over the past few months, with repeated exchanges of fire and growing concerns over civilian casualties.

0: The IMD has said that Delhi NCR is expected to experience significant weather changes over the next 3 days, with thunderstorms, dust storms and rainfall likely to bring much-needed relief from the scorching temperatures. India have suffered yet another blow to their ODI squad ahead of the three-match ODI series against Afghanistan, after Virat Kohli, Hardik Pandya has been ruled out of the series, which is set to begin India's preparations for the 2027 ODI World Cup to be held in South Africa. And that is the end of this news bulletin.
1: Literary magazine. 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

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It's currently 5 p.m. on our studio clock, and you're listening to Akash Rani Aizawl FM Zoy 100.7. And this is your RJ Fulina Tongtu, aka Sang Sang, live on the studio. And today I'm bringing in 30 minutes of chart topping favorites from three artists who have completely captured the hearts of the music lovers around the world. We have Sabrina Carpenter, we have Alicia Cara, and we have Louis Capaldi. From catchy pop anthems to heartfelt ballets, their stars continue to dominate playlists everywhere. And before we begin, I have a small request to make. Please send in your messages to 603-337-3370, and I will be right here with you. We're starting with our famous Sabrina Carpenter. This song was released in 2024 from her album Short and Sweet, and that was her Grammy-winning album. And this one is Espresso. For everyone who loves coffee, this one is Espresso.

Yes, we all love a little bitter and strong coffee sometimes. That was Sabrina Carpenter, Espresso, and I hope you all love that. 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

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Good evening, FM Zoe family, Sur Radio listeners group. Gram sa Jaswadi se. Thank you so much. Durgesh Naganpur, thank you for tuning in. Namaskar, and I hope you have a good time also, alright? Next up, we're moving on to the famous Luis Capaldi. This was released in 2013, and everyone back then knew this song, and to this day, it has not gone down. It's still a global hit. Everyone knows this. Everyone can sing along to this. This one is from divinely uninspired to a hellish extent. This is Someone You Loved, and this song has won multiple Brit Awards and remains, and Lewis himself remains one of the most loved singer-songwriters of his time. All right, this is Someone You Loved by Lewis Capaldi. Let's enjoy this together, guys.

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All right, if let's see, he.

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How are you, RJG? Heavy rain and rain from Hitendradas, Assam. Oh, that's really bad. Yeah, it's raining out here too sometimes, but yeah, if it rains in the summer, it'll be pretty bad, I can tell. And I hope you're having a great time there. I'm doing good. And how are you, Hitendradas? Okay, we're moving on to our next song. This one is Sabrina Carpenter again. And another standout from Short and Sweet. This one helped cement her status as one of pop's most exciting performers. She's currently enjoying sold-out shows and worldwide acclaim. By the way, this is the popular Sabrina Carpenter, Please, Please, Please, and this one goes out to all my lovely listeners out there.

course, that was Please, Please, Please by Sabrina Carpenter. And we've all had that moment when we're rooting for someone not to embarrass us, whether it was our teenage years or now, I don't know. And Sabrina just turned that feeling into a hit song, and that's really beautiful. Tila Ramoy is here. Miss RJ Voin Tlaya Lat Hana Om Do Nim Tuani Sekmina Moy Lom Kop Meyer On Tia O I Dark Wale.

minute ni hianin RJ's choice ka nei dona indu pot chon hain ron thang the kalo play sak ze lang cheo kha kha hi karon shi lock ze wani. I'll be here till 5:30 p.m. for this segment, and I'll be coming back at 6 p.m. for the next segment. So please stay with me, and I will have an RJ's choice at 9:02 p.m. So I am opening this a segment for song requests. So you can send your song requests to 603-337-3370. All right. 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We're moving on to our next song. We go back to Luis Capaldi, and this will be our second last song for this segment. This one goes out to all my lovely listeners out there, because I don't want you all to go, alright? This is Before You Go by Luis Capaldi. Let's enjoy this together, guys.

0: Before You Go by Luis Capaldi, and that was released back in 2019, and it became one of his most emotional and powerful songs, showcasing the heartfelt songwriting that fans connect with so deeply. And I think it's popular here also, so everyone here knows this song, and I hope you were all singing along to that. Meng Moi Tay is here. Sang sang vui in kamang noa me heron tia. Alo mom le me kipo kalau soi ve me me vui in hiyo kamang noa ma. Kaboy le na ang kamang noa mle ni tika ron soi ve do do ani. Alright, we are coming to the end of our segment. We have Lishikar here again. And before we go on to our last song, RJ Soma will be with you in the next segment with beautiful Mizo devotional songs, and I will be back at 6 p.m. This next song is here, and you are listening to Akashvani Aizol FM 100.7, and this is your RJ Fulinda Song 2 aka Sang Sang signing off.
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It's currently 6:01 p.m. on our studio clock, and you are listening to Akashvani Aizawl FM Zoya 100.7, and this is your RJ for the Nat Zone 2 AK, Sang Sang, live on the studio. And please send in your messages to 603-337-3370, and I will be right here with you. And for this segment, we have a special remembrance segment celebrating two artists who have been part of our lives for nearly two decades, Chris Brown and, of course, our queen, Alicia Keys, Queen of the Keys. Their songs have soundtracked first crushes, friendships, heartbreaks, love, and unforgettable memories. Let's take a trip back together, guys. First up, we have Alicia Keys with a song that speaks of confidence and strength. Here is Girl on Fire, which was released in 2012. This is Girl on Fire. This is dedicated to all my powerful girls out there.

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Right now I'm going to Chris Brown, and I think you all know him. This is gonna be Chris Brown's moment. This is With You, his popular With You, a song everyone knows back in the days. This was released back in 2007 from his album Exclusive, and it became one of the most defining love songs of the late 2000s. This one is With You, Chris Brown.

Yes, we've just listened to the popular The Global Head with you by Chris Brown, and I hope you all enjoyed that. Mamuni is here again saying, Are you falling out with you? He's a little ring at so I tell you, 2000s la, he and Kalunga at the Langzo, Dun Lai la, I hear Narontia, Kiponitia lo, Mamun Mogeni, how he took the rock, sang he gum tow veil. La hoka a hit tickle at the MMA don't think polang like Kakanga MMA. I know I'm a lung he a len, wait, better a real big hen kashachin motun like latam taka hits one. A low moy big nyeny. Hitendras of Assam is here. Good evening, RJG from Hitendras State Assam. Namaskar, Hitendras. Thank you for tuning in, and I hope you're having a wonderful evening. And please keep tuning in, alright? Next up, we're going back to our Queen of Keys. This is Alicia Keys again with her song, If I Ain't Got You. And this one is really romantic, so I'm dedicating this to all my lovely listeners out there.

Yes, I don't want to live this world if I ain't got you, baby, alright? Yes, that was Alicia Keys, If I Ain't Got You, and I hope you all enjoyed that. 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This one is Go Crazy, and this will be our second last song for the segment. This is Chris Brown featuring Young Thug, Go Crazy.

Yes, we've just listened to A Girl Crazy by Chris Brown featuring Young Thug, and we'll be coming to the last song of our segment. But before that, Mahmoud Niramlot is here again. 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

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Okay, thank you for tuning in, everyone. I hope you're having a wonderful time, and I'll be back at 7:05 p.m. with more beautiful songs, and RJ Amoite will be with you from 6:40 p.m. with beautiful Hindi songs. So please keep tuning in. My last song for this segment is Alicia Keys' "No One," and I hope you all enjoy this. You are listening to Akash Rani Aizol FM 100.7, and this is your RJ Folina Zongtu, aka Sang Sang, signing off.

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1: 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This tournament provides a global platform for our young girls to showcase their talent, determination, and sporting excellence while competing for the honor of representing the directorate at the national level
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0: This is Akashvani. In the special series, 12 Saal Vishwas Ke, Vikas Ke, Jan Kalyan Ke, now we bring you an interview with Dr. S. Jaishankar, Minister of External Affairs, on India's new anti-terror doctrine. Interviewer is Dr. Sriram Chaulia.
1: Namaskar and welcome. This is a special episode on completion of 12 years of Prime Minister Narendra Modi's momentous rule. Since 2014, we have seen incredible changes in this country and its role in the world. The promises that were made have been kept, and we are now chasing new dreams and goals and ambitions. This particular episode is focused on India's journey in the world, our foreign policy, the major accomplishments of the last 12 years, and where we are headed in a rather turbulent and choppy world. It's a great honor for us at the National Broadcaster to be hosting none other than India's External Affairs Minister, Dr. Subramaniam Jaishankar, for this discussion. Dr. Jaishankar is a very well-known personality, but I will still do the honors a little bit by mentioning the fact that he has seen and steered India's foreign policy for a long time. He was Foreign Secretary of India, which is the highest position in the Indian Foreign Service system. He was our ambassador to United States and China. And after retirement from the diplomatic service, he has been External Affairs Minister since 2019. So it's a great privilege, sir, as always, to host you on the National Broadcaster.
2: Thank you. It's a real pleasure to be here.
1: Dr. Jaishankar, when we look back at these 12 years, the question naturally starts forming in the mind as to what is the impact of leadership? Because the Prime Minister has had this enormous influence on so many matters. But if you look at India as a nation, as a society, as a people, and of course as a state, which you are part of, the real query will be, what is the Modi effect on all these big phenomena that we need to look at in retrospect, because it's 12 years?
2: Well, that's actually a very big question. It's a very big question because I think in these 12 years,

0: If you see, pretty much every domain has in some form or the other has been actually changed, in many cases undergone a very major transformation. Now, there are two ways of looking at it. One, I think Prime Minister Modi is very much a person of these times. That India actually threw up a leader like him who was in tune with its aspirations and with its expectations, with the thinking of the people, with the popular sentiment. But there's the other way, which is that he also has shaped it, he has steered it, he has led it. And I obviously focused on the foreign policy aspect of it. But there are other aspects. I mean, if you look, for example, at the digitalization of India, for most people in the world, I can tell you that is probably what fascinates them the most. How digital today we have become, how much we have embraced this technology, where even many more developed countries have been much more conservative in this regard. The other, in a way, is the spirit of India, the confidence, the sort of can-do spirit. When you go to the, you have a Gaganyaan, it can be reflected in achievements of various kinds. But overall, as you can see, it's a much more, in a way, fired up country. And the third, I would say, is really that pride in our civilization and heritage and tradition, who we really are. And that's particularly important at this time, because it's a moment when we are going up in the world hierarchy. And it's very important for a country going up that you should have a good sense of yourself. And I think that has really changed in this last decade. So when I, therefore, in a way, respond to your question, to me, there are actually achievements and practices and attitudes which have changed. There is overall energy and enthusiasm and spirit in the country which has changed. And there is our own identity and our sense of self which has changed. I think Prime Minister Modi, more than anybody else, captures it. He leads it. In many ways, he's also shaped by it.
1: That's a powerful combination. Dr. Jaishankar is talking about India has become Bharat. Do read his two books in succession, India Way and then Why Bharat Matters. This is especially true with regard to the point about India's identity and how it's necessary for its rise. Sir, coming to foreign policy, 12 years, 10th of June, Prime Minister complete 4,399 consecutive days as elected Prime Minister, overtaking Pandit Jawaharlal Nehru, who had done 4,398 days. So obviously this is an era, sir. I mean, there's just no two opinions about this is a Narendra Modi era. And you have served under multiple Prime Ministers in your long career. Most of us who study foreign policy say there was a Nehruvian era, and there was an Indira Gandhi era, and now there is a Narendra Modi era. So if you were to take a big picture view to start with, what is different about this era in terms of our approach, our way of looking at the world and the way we have acted in the world?
0: I think, first of all, our interests are much bigger and much more spread out than the earlier eras. So when your interests are much deeper, then naturally our engagement, our behavior, our attitude reflects that. I'll give you an example. Let's take what is currently happening in the Gulf. So you have essentially four parties. I'm simplifying it a bit. So there is the US, there is Iran, there is Israel, and there is, for the sake of the argument, putting the Gulf together as a single party, though they are different. Now, just look at it from our point of view today, as opposed to how we may have approached it hypothetically before. Okay. Today, we have very, very deep interest with all these four parties. And I will actually start from where we have the deepest interest, which is the Gulf. When you have 10 million of our citizens living there, when it is so close to you, so connected to you, when it is your primary source of energy, when it is one of your key trade partners, then obviously your stakes are tremendous. So when we approach a complex situation like the conflict which happened after 28th of February, this is not a kind of a diplomatic conference to where you come there and, you know, you take positions by splitting the difference or say, well, the way to reconcile it is this. You have actually sharp, practical, deep stakes with each of these Gulf countries. At the same time, you also have a relationship with Iran, that Iran was a significant energy partner till their sanctions prevented them from remaining in the market in an effective way. It is a country where we have a significant intersection of interests, which we have demonstrated elsewhere. So you also want to safeguard that. And then there is the United States. I don't have to tell you what is the importance of that relationship. And then there is Israel, which has actually been a very strong security partner, technology partner in very critical areas, which has stood by us at very important times. So what happens today is when people compare today's era, 2026, with the 1950s or 60s, I think they're basically missing the point. In the 50s and 60s, you didn't have this kind of major stakes in each of these accounts. So I have to today deal with this issue, I as India, as Bharat, keeping in mind each one of these relationships. Obviously, there's a prioritization because the four accounts are not necessarily equal. So what has happened is, now I can give you a very similar analogy for Ukraine. You have Russia, time-tested partner, etc. But we also had a relationship with Ukraine. And then there is Europe, which is heavily invested in Ukraine. And then there is the United States, which at one point was pretty much identical with Europe, but that is no longer so. So when you have these situations where you have multiple parties, or even if there are two parties, but you have stakes in both, or stakes in three or four or whatever it is, how to navigate this, how to get the best for yourself and for the world in this, that's a very different situation. Now, there will be countries where the stakes are less. There'll be countries, for example, for whom whether Straits of Hormuz is open or not doesn't matter, or whether somebody charges for it or not is irrelevant. There'd be countries who may be agnostic about nuclear proliferation. There would be countries who may not, with these four parties, have relationship with all of them. In fact, we are one of the few, by the way, who have good relations with all four.
1: Yeah. All four are strategic partners. Yeah.
0: So I would say today the difference is that the times have changed, India's interests have changed, so India's approach has changed. Second, India's capabilities have changed. In many ways, the world looks to us for many things. If there's a natural disaster in this whole region, people look to India as a first responder. If there's even a big economic crisis of the kind which happened in Sri Lanka, a neighbor says, I'm in very deep economic distress, IMF is not responding fast enough, so you are my neighbor, stand by me. So I would say in terms of capability, a very good example was COVID, where large parts of the global south basically told us, saying, look, left to the way things are, we will never get our vaccines, or we'll get it so late that it'll be disastrous. Please, you are a big vaccine producer, please step forward. So I would say our interests have changed, our capabilities have changed, and in many ways, because going back to your first question about leadership, I think our clarity has changed. That today we look at the world, we have a very clear sense neighbors are our first priority. That's why we have neighborhood first. Then we go beyond the neighborhood into the maritime domain. So we have Sagar, Mahasagar policy. So we have prioritized many of these accounts, Mauritius, Seychelles, Sri Lanka, Maldives, which were not there before. And if you look at then beyond the extended neighborhood, the Gulf, ASEAN, Central Asia. And we have at the highest level actually engaged all the major players, trying to get an optimum positioning and making sure that Bharat's interests are always, that is the lens through which we approach. And we believe that the good of the world and the good of India are not contradictory. You know, I don't have to be selfish. I know how to reconcile it. So I would say that's the real change of era, which is I'm going in there now with capabilities. I mean, going in there with interest. That wasn't the case before.
1: You already mentioned the disruptions due to the Iran war, and last year PM's third term actually has been very challenging on that account because of all the escalating armed conflicts and the disruptions to supply chains, threats to our energy security, especially food, fertilizer, our farmers' interests, all those were at stake. Now, how has Modi government approached these very, very turbulent times, and what has essentially, you already mentioned the sense of national interest. If you talk a little bit about our tactics and strategies in handling this crisis, because of course you said we have friendships with all major players and we have delicately done the balancing act, but beyond that, how have we ensured the tankers have come through the choke points? How have we ensured the fuel at the pump remains reasonably priced? And how have we done this kind of a Goldilocks approach where we have managed to not antagonize any side? I mean, this I think is more than a tightrope. I think many people see it as a miracle. So how did we do this, sir? And what is the core approach or method we used?
0: Look, before we get there, I want to make a relevant point, but a slightly different point. If I had told someone 15 years ago that my diplomacy at some point would be focused on ensuring fertilizers, they'd be wondering, what am I talking about? Or if I told them I'll have to do everything I can, strain every muscle, put in every effort to look after my pharmaceutical industry. Okay, I think a generation ago, people wouldn't have understood it. And what has changed before I come to your point, how do you navigate these choppy waters? It's actually what has changed in India, what has changed in the government, what has changed in the society, which is when we think of our national security. National security is not just about protecting the borders or doing internal security. Today, economic security, energy security, fertilizer security, health security, cyber security, I can just make a long list. And what has happened is because you have a strong prime minister, a very integrated way of the manner in which the government works, which is really, in a sense, it's sort of everybody, kind of whole of the government, whole of the nation as well. So what happens is you don't say, well, that is some other department's problem. Okay. If we have, after 28th of February, for example, if there is a big concern about cooking gas, if there is a big concern about fuel, which there was, every part of the government which is relevant to the problem immediately is pulled in. So what has happened in many ways is our way of working, the tasks we set for ourselves. Right now, for example, last 3 months, the amount of time we have spent engaging countries who are oil providers, gas providers, within that LNG, LPG, fertilizer, manufacturers, traders, because this is a national priority. The foreign policy has been continuously, in a sense, brought or is in sync with what are actually the prime national goals of the moment. And when I go around the world, when I meet many of my counterparts, when I often read about other countries, I must say, when I see the kind of problems that many countries are going through in terms of their energy access, I mean, leave alone cost, okay? I mean, almost everywhere in the world, energy costs have just gone sky high. Even access, even availability.
1: Yeah.
0: When you look at countries who are struggling, especially fertilizer is a very big worry for a lot, for a lot of countries.
1: Mm.
0: In fact, again, my mind goes back to COVID, that one part of it was to make the vaccines. But you got to understand, there was a back end. The back end where actually there had to be a flow of ingredients which were coming from about 25, maybe about 40 countries, which were necessary for the vaccines to be made in India, because not everything was made out here. So how do you keep the supply chain going? So today, as we look at a lot of these issues, I think a big challenge for diplomacy, to which I believe we have responded well in the last 12 years, is how do you raise your game? How do you have the relationships? Because you can't, at the moment of crisis, go to a government or a decision maker you never met before and say, you know, guess what?
1: Establish the relationship.
0: So this is something which has to pre-exist. So how do you have the relationships in place? How do you have the interests in place? How do you often, I mean, there already is a pre-existing chain which is working. I think these are really issues that we need to look at. And in fact, even in this period, you know, the number of countries from where we are sourcing energy, where we are sourcing fertilizers has increased.
1: Last we heard was 41 or more countries.
0: Correct.
1: Yeah.
0: And this is testimony today to, in a way, to how deeply foreign policy and diplomacy have got integrated with other priorities of the government centering around, I would say, our societal security, our national development, our growth. It's not just in the time of challenges. I mean, even in non-stressful times. I mean, often if you look today at the tasking that we do, it's also in a diplomacy is tasked with, let us say, spotting opportunities, looking at things to do. So maintaining this balance, I mean, I still think I would prefer to use the word tightrope, that walking the tightrope, managing people, and the Gulf is a good example. In the Gulf, trying to get our ships, the tankers, out of the Gulf, getting our people, many of them who were stuck in Iran, but also in the Gulf. So how do we manage four very complex accounts, each one, and obviously they are at a very adversarial situation vis-a-vis with each other. These are really today the new realities, the realities for which Indian diplomacy has had to get ready. And I think, again, I come back to it, a lot of this happens because you get the leadership. You get, because remember, in these sort of situations, often you've got to take a call. I mean, you can't deliberate for too long. You can't be indecisive. And there is also, in a way, I would say, in all honesty, there is a certain brand India. And that brand India, at least in the last decade, to a great deal, has been shaped by brand Modi as well. So the respect for the Prime Minister has also shaped attitude towards us. So when we try to do something, that is an asset that we have.
1: Dr. Jaishankar, moving to the big powers now, everybody says this is the era of the very, very intense geopolitical rivalries and frictions, but there are also major changes in their approaches we have seen the last couple of years especially. So if you look at China and the US and India, Bharat as a kind of part of like a triangle, there have been some recalibrations. Most of us have a sense that relatively speaking, our ties with China have improved over the last year, and relatively speaking, our ties have worsened with the US over the last 1 year. So are we optimally, you already spoke about optimal positioning, but when it comes to the big players, would you say we've just got it right, or is it still work in progress?
0: Look, the world is obviously changing. That has always been so. What is different is that the pace of change is quickening. Yes, I would say a big part of diplomacy today is how do you have an optimal positioning among the major powers, which is clearly a very complex, not easy thing to do. Now, again, as I said, even in a regional situation, all relationships are not the same. It's not a question of, oh, I will take a position somewhere in the middle between the two, because between the two, level of your quality of a relationship may be very different. Say one may be closer to you, one you may have more problems with bilaterally, one you may not. And sometimes it's not two, it is three or four or five. So this search for the best positioning is always work in progress. Because the world is changing, they are changing, you are changing. So I can never say, oh, we have arrived, or this is the perfect position. But I think in the last decade, we have striven very hard to get to what can be the best possible position. Now, in this, some relationships have been more stable, some less so. You raised in particular two relationships, one US and China. But I think if one has to have really a considered answer, you have to also take into account Russia, Europe, to some extent Japan.
1: Other powers.
0: Other powers. Because it's not just these two. I think you have to look at maybe five, six, seven powers right at the top. In the case of the United States, I mean, clearly after President Trump was elected, especially in the second term, the US has changed its terms of engagement with the world in a variety of ways. We are not affected by many of them directly because we are not a member of a military alliance with the United States. So countries in Europe or some other allies probably feel the change much more than we do. But there would be aspects where everybody is affected. Everybody was affected, for example, by tariffs. By market access issues into the United States. Everybody is affected by certain positions and postures which the United States takes in its approach, maybe to multilateral organizations, maybe to regional issues. And the United States today very openly says that, look, we follow an America First policy. I think from our side, quite independently of what the US does, I think we should always be clear that we follow an India First policy. To me, the test of any decision would be eventually what should be our national interest. What do we stand to gain? We can do the world good, but even while doing the world good, there must be something we stand to gain. It cannot be totally altruistic. And you must not get confused here by misplaced ideological factors. And I'll give you an example. In the 1950s, Indian diplomacy spent a lot of its political capital advocating China's entry in the United Nations. Now, in the process, we actually alienated some countries, especially the United States. Now, the point I put to you is, I'm still baffled why we made that a cause on which we spent political capital, when actually our national interest, you know, there was no gain to the people of India.
1: They were not advocating for us to get any seat.
0: So, I mentioned that to you because when we get into, is there clarity today versus how was it before? I think today the leadership has clarity. I think the country has clarity. We have much sharper defined sense of national interest. Again, I put it to you, we're not saying about me and me only. We think doing what is best for India, Bharat, and what is doing good for the world are eminently reconcilable. But you need to have that clarity. We should not be clouded by some ideological consideration as we were in the 1950s. Where China is concerned, yes, we went through a difficult period starting with 2020 when peace and tranquility in the border areas was disturbed. But in the last year, I think things have settled down. Things have settled down politically between us to a considerable degree. It is not, I wouldn't say it has gone back to where it was. Comparatively, I would say the Russia relationship has remained steady. even as Russia's relationship with other countries have undergone a big change. I would say Japan is an example, again, of a very steady relationship. With Europe, it has actually gone up a lot this year. I mean, if you ask me what has been this year the most notable in all our diplomatic accounts, where has been the biggest improvement, I would say without question, it's in Europe. That the FTA, the strategic relationship, partnership that we have, these have really created today a new, much, much closer template for cooperation. At the same time, we look at the neighborhood. That too is changing. They have their own politics. Sometimes it goes up, sometimes it goes down. Usually people talk more about it when things are problematic. You know, when situations improve, that doesn't always make the news, but I would say diplomacy is about anticipating it, planning for it to the best you can, reacting to it the best you can. And I do believe that in the last decade, we have done a reasonable job at the minimum in that regard.
1: Sir, you already mentioned other partnerships. Now, the Prime Minister of Canada, Mark Carney, gave a speech at the World Economic Forum, and that was very, very widely commented upon, where he talked about rules-based order collapsing, liberal international order is over. And so he said, the middle powers, if we don't come and act together, we are not going to be at the table, but we'll be on the menu. And that was a very catchy way of putting it. So what he was essentially saying is these second-tier nations, middle powers, people talk about emerging powers. India, my own view is it's a rising power and it's above a much above a middle power. But still, the idea is that these countries must group together in these times when the big shots are behaving erratically or against the rules. How much of it are you seeing it in practice in our foreign policy?
0: You know, there was a particular context to what Prime Minister Carney was saying. And he was primarily addressing Europe and NATO and American allies. So when he was talking about, you know, the rules-based order ending, about the lack of reliability, etc., it was their predicament that he was articulating. It was certainly a very interesting speech, but from our perspective, I don't think we should take it literally. And there's a reason. You know, you use the word middle power. Now, this has been a subject of discussion even among foreign ministers. And one of them actually commented with respect to India, saying you're not a middle power, you're a power in the middle.
1: There's a positioning,
0: So the point is, I think middle powers, look, there are a category of powers who will remain structurally, you know, they won't fall below this, they won't rise above that. I don't think we are in that category. We are a nation which is destined to go much higher in the international hierarchy. I would say, yes, it's a convenient term, but I would use it with a certain degree of caution here. There will be some, I would say, affinity of interests, some coming together between many such countries. Because remember, many of these countries, particularly the Western countries, they had actually entirely put their security sort of calculations in the American basket. And today, they are revisiting that. So they are today much more open. You know, a lot of things that we used to say, I think today make much greater sense to them.
1: Multi-alignment is now universally accepted.
0: So what has happened is, I mean, strategic autonomy. So when now a country like India, look, we've always plugged an independent line. We've always said, okay, we will have relationships where it suits our national interests. But at the end of the day, that decision-making power fundamentally remains with us. You know, we have not pledged ourselves in a way to another collection of countries when it comes to our core decision-making. So I would say a lot of what we take for given and granted in this country today is being rediscovered by the rest of the world. That many countries that way are looking at us and saying, okay, you know, that is how India does it. So if I were to say, recap my experiences of the last few months, I think two impressions are strong in my mind from my own colleagues, you know, from foreign ministers of different countries. One, that in very complex situations, you are able to handle all the parties and take care of your interests. Okay, and the Gulf, Ukraine are the two notable examples. The other is you have the ability to stand up for your interests, that to articulate it, to protect it, to pursue it. This is today the impression of India, the impression of Modi's India in the world. And I watch, obviously, the debate which Prime Minister Carney has initiated with a great deal of interest. I see opportunities there for us to forge more relationships, including, by the way, with Canada. Canada itself is today you can see the change in the relationship after Prime Minister Carney took over. So to me, yes, more possibilities, more opportunities. And I'm glad, by the way, many of you are thinking along lines which I've long thought.
1: Dr. Jaishankar, you already mentioned a neighborhood. Let's come there now and dwell a little bit upon the extreme disturbed condition we have seen, especially since 2020 or so, but even more so last couple of years in Prime Minister's third term. There have been so many regime collapses and changes, and new political forces and players have come to the fore. So the one side of the argument is that India has done the right thing,

0: exercised strategic restraint and has not interfered in whatever is happening and let the things play out and settle, especially with Bangladesh, for example. That's the argument. On the other hand, there are some who are saying we should have been much more interventionist and should have done more to secure our interests when the trends in South Asia were going against our interests. So how would you put the internal debate, and how have we come out with an approach to neighborhood? We have neighborhood first, but what if the neighborhood itself is in flames, and should we go out with a firefighting hose in hand, or should we simply say it's their matter and they settle it and India will be there to help with their long-term development? I mean, could you just play out this argument and how we have approached neighborhoods, especially when they are undergoing so much turmoil?
1: Well, look, each one of our neighborhood countries also has their own politics. Okay. It cannot be a foreign policy goal that your neighbor's politics is constantly and continuously and perpetually aligned with yours. They will have their ups and downs. But it is definitely strategic sense to plan for the possibility that there would be gaps, there would be lack of alignment or convergence, call it whatever you would. So what is neighborhood first about? Neighborhood first is to invest resources and energy in our neighboring relationships so that even when they have the ups and downs in the relationship, that argument that look, India is important, that relationship is important, we need to keep that in mind. That argument is strong enough to always be a significant factor, ideally a determining factor. Now, it looks very obvious when I say it, but look at the record. That wasn't the case. I mean, if you look through the 70s and 80s and 90s, I mean, in many cases, many people who today are giving advice about how to manage the neighborhood, look at the record of the past in many cases which are associated with them. You spoke about Bangladesh. I mean, bear in mind that Bangladesh actually at one point of time was harboring separatists and terrorists of various kinds and was, in a sense, contributing to the instability of the entire Northeast. The fact is that got sorted out. And that got sorted out partly by creating the inducements to have a good relationship with India. I mean, we are looking at Sri Lanka. Take today's Sri Lanka, where India has an acceptance with every community in Sri Lanka, and compare it to the IPKF era. Even, I mean, look at Nepal, that instead of having a sentiment which somewhere sort of had a vested interest in positing India as a adversary or as a less
0: Big
1: than
0: brother,
1: favorable
0: yeah,
1: term.
0: They used to say, yeah.
1: Today you actually have had a visit recently by the RSP chairman Ravi Lamichane, and you saw how that went. My point to you is there will be ups and downs. That is in the nature of politics. Diplomacy is not about freezing advantageous situations and saying that will stay there forever. Diplomacy is about planning for those ups and downs and putting in place structures and relationships which do. Now, how does that work in real life? It works in real life because finally, I mean, just look at the last few months. Our neighbors turn to us saying, please assure us you will keep the electricity supply going. Now, if you didn't even have an electricity supply, what assurance are you going to give them? Your neighbors are assured that you're keeping not only power going through the grids, but also diesel and petrol going through the pipelines. If you didn't have that pipeline, now when did this pipeline come? When did those power grids come? They've all come in the last decade. You go to Sri Lanka. I've lived in Sri Lanka. Okay. Today, the popular perception of India, whether it was the economic crisis or what happened when Cyclone Detwa hit them. I mean, we were there in that same day in Nepal. I mean, people remember that when the earthquake hit them, we were there the first day. So if you are there for your neighbors, you're there for your neighbors when COVID hits them, when there were fertilizer crisis, when there were power crisis, when they're short of fuel, many of them sometimes have food issues, whatever it is. That sense that, look, a growing India, a rising India is to your advantage, that good relations with India are to your advantage, I think that is how that is very, very critical. And where there are problems, you have to wait it out. It's not a question of strategic restraint. But diplomacy is not an impatient business. It's not a knee-jerk response to what happens. Foreign policy has a certain calculation. It has needs preparation. It has a timeline. That's how it works. But we were always confident that, look, even in Bangladesh, it will settle down. It will settle down when the democratic process throws up voices of responsibility. And There's been a change of government in Sri Lanka as well. I mean, exactly the point you were making. You had very sharp changes in the regimes out there. Mm-hmm. But I put it to you that at the end of the day, our relationships, by and large, have actually weathered this. Now, there's the other side, which is we have one other neighbor, Pakistan, and there the response is very, you know, this doesn't apply. Because when somebody practices cross-border terrorism as the central feature of the policy towards us, you have to also ensure there are consequences, that it is not something which will be cost-free. So when you are comparing eras, I think the one thing this country is very clear on, nobody wants to see again what happened at 26/11. That 26/11 was cost-free. That should never happen again.
0: That's a huge, yeah, national security dimension of foreign policy is indeed massive. It's no longer a soft state view, as what External Affairs Minister is saying. And it's a great shift in India's strategic culture. Fascinating conversation with Dr. Subramaniam Jaishankar, India's External Affairs Minister. For me, the main takeaway is the way he explained the nuances of what is diplomacy all about, what is the art of foreign policy, and how in the 12 years of the Narendra Modi government, we have tried to maximize the advantages and the gains for India's core national interests. It is India first foreign policy end of the day, as the Honorable Minister told us, and people of India will continue to support this movement because they sense this upward rise that Dr. Jaishankar was talking about, and they feel they're part of this elevating phenomenon, and they feel their stature, their interests, and of course the opportunities, concrete economic opportunities for our people are also growing as a result of the foreign policy. We want to thank Honorable Minister for giving us time as always. We believe Prime Minister, yourself, you've played very important roles in this, and this is the era of transformative change, and people are going to continue to support your endeavors as you navigate the ship of the state through difficult times in the world. Thank you, sir.
1: Thank you. Great pleasure.
2: 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Interviewer was Dr. Sriram Chaulia. 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

Good evening again, beautiful friends. 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And this is your RJ for Lina Zonto, aka Sang Sang, live on the studio. And I will be here with you from 7:45 p.m. till 8 p.m., which is quite a short span of time. So, therefore, we'll be celebrating one of the most loved Christian music's most beloved voices, Michael W. Smith, with a career spanning more than four decades, multiple Grammy Awards, countless Dove Awards, and millions of albums sold worldwide. Please send in your messages to 603-3373-370, and I will be right here with you. We will begin with This Is Your Time from the 1999 album of the same name. This is Michael W. Smith. This Is Your Time.

We've just listened to This Is Your Time by Michael W. Smith, and whenever I hear this song, you know, I'm reminded that our story here on Earth isn't over yet, and maybe someone listening tonight needs that reminder too. Let's move on to our next song. This one is Live the Life from Michael's 1998 album. Let's enjoy this together, guys.

0: have just listened to Live the Life by Michael W. Smith. Next up, we'll be listening to Breakdown, and that will be the last song for this segment. And I will be back at 9:02 p.m. with my RJ's Choice, so don't go anywhere, because I'll be playing beautiful songs for you. And you can also request songs if you want to, alright? You can request songs at 603-3373-370, and I will be right here with you. We're currently celebrating one artist, Michael W. Smith, our renowned gospel singer, and this will be our last song, Breakdown by Michael W. Smith. 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
1: It is essentially a dream. It is a dream of a land where men of all races, of all nationalities,

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currently 9:03 p.m. on our studio clock, and you are listening to Akash Vani Aizol FM Zoe 100.7. And this is your RJ Felina Zoltu, aka Sang Sangi, live on the studio. And this will be my last segment for tonight. And I will be coming in with beautiful songs of my choice. And you can also request songs if you want to through SMS or WhatsApp to 603-333-73370, and I will be right here with you. First up, we'll play a hit song that I really love these days. This is Home by New West, and this is dedicated to all my lovely listeners out there.

just listened to New West Home, and that is really, really beautiful and romantic. We'll move on to one of my favorite songs again, but before that, there's a message here from Mahmoud Ramlon. RJ Folina, I choice in top kan Cardona anuam, eh, ka choice a kangai ve, mea aruntia, I choice to tepoharon soi ve tolo, Mahmoud. Tonin kan choice anile, topadiklet, pek me doni mo. 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E dar so polari em love he dar kwa pel det det det so ni a una pa chu ivaming thelo wi ngai omasin mole o masengin today mo da chak fia oni chon tui takin nang po ilo mudon ya o kalom lu tuke. Okay, moving on, here's another song by Ed Sheeran featuring Yeba. This is Best Part of Me, and this is such a romantic song, and I want to dedicate this one to all the people that I love out there. This is Best Part of Me by Ed Sheeran featuring Yeba.

Ed Sheeran may be the quintessential pop star of the 2010s, you know? An internationally acclaimed multi-award winning singer-songwriter who seems to acknowledge no boundaries between style or eras, with elements of folk, hip-hop, pop, dance, soul, and rock woven through music. Yes, that was Ed Sheeran featuring Yeba, Best Part of Me. Such a romantic song. Mahmouni is here. RJ Fulin Nazan, Inka Choi Sumo, Mark Willis, I Do, Cherish You, Emo, Justin Bieber, 10,000 Hours, O Kao Arontia, O Leh Kan Play Don Siang, Lutuk, Mark Willis Kan Play Don Ni, O Zan Into Romantic Night, Kan Mangboka, Kan Play Nga Lang. Ming Moi Te Hien Sang Sang Itan Le Din Puya, Falcon Tan, Arontia, Lomom Chin Le, May, O. Next up, we have I Do Cherish You by Mark Wills. This has been requested by Mahmouni Ramlot, and this one is dedicated to all my lovely listeners out there.

Yes, I think we've all had someone we'd do anything for, you know. That was "I Do Cherish You" by Mark Wills. Next up, we have Dan Plesce and Justin Bieber, 10,000 Hours. But before that, we have a message here. Namuniram Lord, RJ Fulina and Nalani Mingwaitia, Umiki and Nena, Gandrelna, Asheman Lawa alone, Om Chinarantia. Meng moi te zu mi kin an lo rel na sa che ni zu o i lo shi man lo zu poi le me o hey ko ki ron langa Celine Dion another year has gone by zu the ma ron ti the chiang e hemi zo hian in la pa hat ka play le nga hemi zo hian kan play ngal don ya o okay moving on to our next song we have the ever you know popular star the best we have this one is Before we, this one is Dan plus Shay plus just and Justin Bieber. This is 10,000 Hours by Justin Bieber and Dan plus Shay. Let's enjoy this together, guys.

Yes, we've just listened to The Beautiful 10,000 Hours by Justin Bieber and Dan plus Shay, and we're moving on to our next song. This is Another Year Has Gone by Celine Dion, and this has been requested by my wonderful friend Koki.

We have just listened to Celine Dion, Another Year Has Gone By, and that was really beautiful. Mahmuni ram lo tianin RJ fulina efe mamire li tu athiang lim e ngai tha tu piang in an lo she veze la anom ve e ron tia ni e ti romi zong zong she torin ka thar in rel kwal ve la anom em em lim om 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thank you all for tuning in and for listening to me and for being here with me. And I hope you all have a wonderful night and a wonderful time, and we'll meet each other again when we meet each other again. All right, our last song for this segment will be Coldplay featuring Selena Gomez, and this has been one of my favorite songs since, you know, since forever. Not since forever, but yeah, since some time. This is Let Somebody Go. You are listening to Akashvani Aizol FM Zoe 100.7, and this is your RJ Fulina Tsong 2 aka Sang Sangi signing off.